0: fight like hell. And when you get too tired to fight, let somebody else fight for you. That's what you say to me, say to me, say
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5: 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He'll attempt throws that other quarterbacks, even elite guys, wouldn't even think about. 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

0: season matchup as the Giants head to L.A. to take on the Rams. It's unsportsmanlike, 6 a.m. Eastern, right here on ESPN Radio, ESPN2, and ESPNU.
1: Who did what when it comes to Week 2 of the National Football League? 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Please stand up on Monday Night Football. All that and so much more on Reggae Monday. Freddie and Harry with me, Freddie Coleman and Harry Douglas. 5 p.m. Eastern time with the mighty ESPN Radio and the ESPN app.
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9: 7-0 Jaguars, a 1-yard touchdown run, Bashal Tootin. And now Jacksonville will kick it off from right to left with Cam Little, the dynamic kickoff rules, of course. And split returner is standing at the goal line for Denver. Tyler Bidet and Riley Moss. Back for the Broncos at the goal line. And a low line drive kick inside the 5. Up the left side, it's Bidet. 10, 15, cuts it middle, 20, 25, has a seam, 30. Cross the 35, and a good return out to the 40-yard line. And a good starting spot, the best of the day for the Broncos. And now the Denver offense go back to work. Now, since the touchdown in the opening drive against Kansas City, this Denver offense, 9 punts, 1 fumble, 1 turnover on downs. And you can feel the anxiousness with the Broncos fans.
10: Well, I think it's a must win. I've never said in my life a week 2 matchup is a must win for a football team. But because of their schedule and who they have coming up, this is a must win for the Denver Broncos, and the fans can sense it as well, too.
9: Knicks under center, Evan Engram in the backfield. Play action, penalty marker is down. Rolling right, throwing it to Engram out to the right, across the 40, and he is tackled shy of the 45 by Travis Hunter. We'll check the penalty. John Hussey, our referee.
11: Legal formation. Offense, number 69. 5-yard penalty. First down.
9: Mike McGlinchey in illegal formation. He must have been too far off the ball.
10: Now, so Roxy, the reason why I say this is a must-win for the Denver Broncos, you look who they have coming up after this matchup. The Los Angeles Rams, the San Francisco 49ers, the Los Angeles Chargers, the Seahawks, the Cardinals, and the Kansas City Chiefs. So not only does the coaching staff or the players feel it, these fans, you can sense it right now in this building, being down 7-0 in the second quarter, under 12 minutes to go.
9: Fourth Denver penalty, first and 15, back of the 35 left half. Shotgun for Knicks. Throws it right. It's caught at the numbers and spun down. Cortland Sutton with his first catch. Antonio Johnson quickly there for the Jags defensively.
10: Yeah, big body wide receiver, understanding where the voided area is in the zone. Sitting down, Bo Nix putting the football right on his body. A really good first down play.
9: Gain of 8, second and 7 for the Broncos at their own 43. Right hash, Nix moving up to the line. Right in, Engram flips to the left side. 2 receivers out to the left. And Nix will hand it off to Dobbins. Picks a hole behind the left guard and tackle. And he pushes out near midfield just shy of a first down. A solid run. A gain of